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0: That Kaluti class, Albinus Arbus now, Gangloas, Moro Dimiri.
1: Ah, I don't know, Gangloas, Miro, or Skazi Gangas, Nadago Gangarma. Rosno, sing, I'm a bet you could not take you going and Gai that you're going and once you can say Gari. Prodex here, I give me my see for Mujer or he who did the Sima for Mga. Blau from Stasi Ungari, Manet, Blau from Stasu for Mga Uri. Ask it to run and answer. Some and scare, cut off their Sahura tree. Tada gang and queen amdita gimme my by sing like queen amdita getting one what ma. O conference is the packet here umai who give you two quito. Nag must ye high or ye mad my good on and gas tada gira yar keep got carus cock and eyed my see combs masseha or nadi yogurum and kaye. At a conference is the packet of mari di yogurumi kai can cans or it.
0: Kangas baba eh?

0: Dr. Routine Nunga took up 9 and this person who can cross the meeting.
1: Yeah, that can cross the meeting. Honestly, Congress Armature, we have a command. Sako Kawa, the Mukas Armor, and I gave it to the hands was a council, but basically, I'm telling me, Commission, Cocasian, Osako, now, obviously, seeing Aroma, seeing Aroma, Oske, and this was in our commission cover. 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

0: 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See that the case is carried carries and in Kako Nahanida Kukaha. The skin is a Pedres Adams hung up, coins and open a half tea, cutting hung up tea, nine Nandi, Waran, Wa, and Anza. Nate that gay, whom irtica meal, that gay, one nine Nandi, tea cutting, whom bitina, care kept the bar. Hava has a digging and diving, ahasit kada an, aha kriza. Saradi kakao, the main cast, Saturday, who means out the great can, one lying and the team who did not get your omitiba nature, who is type I do hope a creator, who near that one and an incoracus out. Kalin is at a group, don't go dagi, dagi on, cutting lying and the Dina, moon carry, either what summer, Avan Howard did a Yoko dog by can, Tikam Miroski. And how up I dig in how one and in a huru make it hobby. 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
1: 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I wrote in the man, one who are in what could a gore come to say round the man, or ask ye, Kose Isha Husan, who was it like this a good nada, am Gasena say. Twas the Kaiser Twana, e Gogoro coma he, twas the Kaiser Twana, Gogoro coma he. Housing news. 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

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Kai to his na Cadida hold, I say he cow to. 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Nadika Madira Wasibataka. 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
1: I would want, before you leave Namibia, you know where you are going to focus. And when you come here, you are just focused. Finally, we owe it to the Namibian people. Some of you, you will say you came with your own money, which is a myth. That's not your money. You have eaten into our reserve, our foreign reserve. Am I right? That S&T, that ticket you bought with foreign currency, you are eating into our foreign reserve. And we want return from that. Can I tell you now something that you think maybe I don't know? And including myself as we are all here, we have spent plus minus $500,000. On our travel, on our anything, average. I asked the bank to give me average. If I'm sending this number of people to this country, what will be the average expenditure? Now, from now, 4 years down the line, I'm going to find out whether we have replaced that $500,000. I'm going to calculate. The Bank of Namibia has a work to do. My economic advisor has work to do to see how the economy is moving and how it benefits from this mission. And then I can say I have replaced the $500,000. My delegation has stepped from the Namibia Foreign Reserve to come to China. So please let us replace their money. Thank you very much.
0: I'm Saris Kosi, ha I Sadan Ho President Sati, Nasaris Nasko Siguro, Ladi I Namibia Bahuko I Haruko Aun Ching, Minister Nago is an Uhaina Guru Mi Wabase Isa, I T Ike Kesokon Habasa I Nesarisa Disnagro Mi Say Swapna Iske Nesa. 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So, okay, Tida, the Bagarori.
2: I am Simon Gerardus Kubordi. Regional Councillor for Marina Rural Constituency and the chairperson of the Hardap Regional Council, also chairing the Hardap Regional AIDS Coordinating

0: committee today, the first meeting that we have scheduled to commence with the activities of the HIV/AIDS unit. This is a very important and crucial meeting because we have to plan together collectively as various departments, ministries and stakeholders on how to give response to the HIV/AIDS pandemic, which is also constantly a challenge in our region. I must say that the notion or the sort of a stigma that is going around in our communities and in our sectors that says that HIV/AIDS is now finished, it has died out, that is not the correct notion. So I must correct that narrative by saying that this disease and pandemic is still existing, and we are still in the process of giving a response, resilience to it, to curtail the consequences and the results that emanate from HIV.
1: Na ike ne tika mtlo asina go eng house go go wa ga go rondi tso ye di tseko tsana go bandira me se ike nga ba iko HIV 8 nga mebe ho ka nga qhali nga qaroma ga di ga eng house eng qhara ka nga go 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
2: Allow me to express our sincere appreciation to the leadership of the Baras region, particularly the Office of the Governor, Office of the Regional Council, for the exceptional commitment demonstrated in mobilizing stakeholders and facilitating this important national dialogue. This collective effort reflects the spirit of partnership that is required to advance the government of the Republic of Namibia's commitment towards responsive governance, inclusive development, and improved quality of life for all Namibians. Honorable members and distinguished guests, we gather today at a time when our nation continues to be confronted one of the most painful and urgent public safety challenges of our time. The escalating number of road traffic crashes and the unacceptable loss of precious human lives on our roads. Road accidents are not merely statistics recorded in reports. They represent fathers, mothers, children, breadwinners, professionals and future leaders whose lives are certainly interrupted. Each life lost leaves behind grieving families, affected communities, and a nation that bears the social and economic consequences of this tragedy.
1: Ya nqa ike ni swa ida ka kona di isa ri skoi swa nqa go sikoro go vantsi de mai se swa plasa litira ge nqa se qoka nqa si nqa di ira wa maro tin am a se qoka nqa ra go se Namibia Revenue Agency's 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
3: Be imported for to China and also for them to be able to benefit from the preferential treatment, including the current zero tariff that was just introduced from the 1st of May 2026. What that means is that, yes, you may have a zero tariff, but there are requirements that have to be met, especially the rules of origin, for example, to give the economic origination of the country to prove that that is from Namibia, and that work is done by the Namibia Revenue Agency, to be specific, the Customs Administration. So we are very happy to be here. You may also be aware that, for example, our ITAS integrated income tax integrated system, it was developed by a Chinese company, and we have been engaging with them. We met with them yesterday as well, because we need to make sure that this system is transformed to become a world-class system. And we were very happy that during our yesterday's meeting with the CSSCA's chairperson and the president, he even agreed that Namibian NAMRA staff, about 15 of them, they will have to come to China to be trained, fully funded course. So we have already achieved something tangible from yesterday's engagement. And apart from that as well, we're just happy that you may have heard that Namibia is considering to sign a memorandum of understanding with China in terms of digital transformation. And we at Namibia Revenue Agency, we do have many systems, but it's our intention that our systems must be integrated with other relevant systems like that of BIPA, the Home Affairs, the Judicial, FIC, and so on.
1: Nangi kanyekhon hina go sikuro wakhala ngadala ngam as a snake nga tina tina mbiya tina this is nga itaup nga ba kaisa nila subu se itaup gukhara nga wae seiki tina lasku sanat me tige obekha usa 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

0: 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Now, electoral commissions team, Harib A. Na, na, na, kuna, Domus Aroma, na, Cortas here, Ike, Gomez, Herson Sindano, Naba, electoral commissions team, electoral commission of Namibia, this year, Korka is a case Nassan. The DE, Kaisko is swap, na Ike, the shopping house in Musna, Idida, Man Orang and Dinade, Nekaisa, unwiped out my case, eh, Nadi Ink, Maman, Missa Nechego Wayne, Tipke, PDMST, President is Kai to our, Kwansa, McHenry, Venaniba, Nes Namibe, the Gurukum.
1: We realize that swap was no longer, it has a simple majority. And I want to say this to President Bo. President Netumbo Naijo, that the numbers are not numbering. Her government is a slim majority government. And politics must go beyond voting. It must go beyond taking a position as one party, but find compromises. We have called, reasonably so. I rose on the floor of the House and asked that why are we extending Parliament for a day if the backlog demands more than 4 weeks of work that needs to be done. In fact, the House is going on recess, yet there is no money for oversight functions of committees. I asked the Speaker, so why are you allowing a recess today, please, if there's no money? Why don't you extend the time of Parliament for 2 weeks, take 1 week now and 1 week before September, so that we can vigilate all the matters? As a compromise position, the opposition says to the collective, okay, if we are sitting on Friday, you are bringing 8 motions that you want to discuss. Bring at least 2 motions, Honorable. Is it Honorable Kumbwa who says at least just give one? No, it's Honorable Kambana. Ah, no, Angula. He says no. Why don't you just put 1 motion of the opposition together with the 8, so that we ventilate the agenda of the House as the collective? Mm-hmm. No, only the matters of SWAPO and the ruling party must be considered. We have to walk out again, and they are so foolish. They are saying let's divide the House. Not
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If Christian Mania can know it and tripna. Magay Ausiki stringer trace at three, trainer. Kosegoro Hunkoro, Obeniba trainer trace at three. 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Ozi Lucy a congos is a trainer trace at three. On a two quise. Trainer trace a hunt is a coming. On a wagi clumpinias I have no one unhui I skay. Disituin as trace of disitomen comes narrables nobody deba. 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Frederick's disease I. Comment comes canira ha. I had two se caro with sounds. 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
0: Min abada dra online exploitation and sextortion. So nei ge miest ng ay na, madida ni mi. Nga bara gran ay Internet is a hunara signo fra SMS or fra call sapat nega or whatever the case may be. Or again, online ra signo hunwana, hinara diena, SMS, email that saldavius forever. So in unbassin dageni, so online expectation ige koiga, gramiba duo, okay, nehue dugat email dagen nehueni di. Like extortion in like online extortion. Nehue dugat email dagen SMS nani expose. Of nehue dagat email dagen ne photo nani expose. Eyo mundra. 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Chicken sextortion ne photo na sin, view ones na photo na sin ba sa partner of nadi. Ahuna dagen unfan. Online ra ihu wa ige fer eva nabara ha. So even view ones tagra sin na he can not stay in the bani half forever. Yeah.
1: Anna
0: can give you one, Sanara Kobamo.
1: Okay.
0: Yeah.
1: Clear him go and a papurum nothing about a cake. Come go to social media in my season, Utamaske, internet, no honorati. Say, Mana hina, Maka, no kuhina, ida a season, Ukaka.
0: So, I ain't again post and it's easy. Like a kuruhu. Ne, no di da da ge post kisara in my gahu. Ainda again, if you post and it's easy, even the grand is na almost a cleany neho scram social media of another when they post it. Tim as a cleany. So ainda again, it's Cameron's not again hacker. Nedida again post, she again didn't define, see that the online identity.
1: Yeah.
0: Fan. Post Rahunge Kaidra camera sauda fan. Internet can know it or rubma. You know, so in Anbas, Chidagan, I post and it's easy. No, we get that I guess that the person like information in Tora online. Older Toms, a hucha chachi. Older Toms, Kurudra Marine. Listen, Nabangaridra Odon. Your partner or Nabaragam online for Odeng Naua. So, person like information Tora sa online, internet, Facebook, Twitter, Instagram, tena dama WhatsApp, yon. 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Season positions of even ID number tinge, that's very valuable information.
1: Yeah.
0: So ngahuna dagen an ngahun gesrang amahu dark web si so and dagen hamira follow dasa hamitaira dis ngun ge 5000 dis follow anwa ngun ge dis nawa so and dagen madi mahamana dra accept sa chinga bahu privacy settings so neige mieste se social media kamya Instagram, Facebook, Twitter, WhatsApp, TikTok. 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Yo chicken laba ho laba locations are share sa. 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
1: Live chira no
0: live. Live location. I'm live and direct ra post man. So locations at Toraza Hudagen and Naba the Grand Uru Nohta real life criminals kawasa. Kwegu and Kwegu Chingen is a social media barahabri.
1: Yeah.
0: So in Andageni, Nedago Avanisa post see the one I go no live and direct. Please find me here if you want to see me, dear mio. 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Of Rami, this is to go non-post, or to go non-post, post. I got the shoes or the packages or time garina on Labahu non-post scams. I do tabora posisi mundra hunda and fall goza. Chinabahu, there is a person that I already need a break. Chitage kuihuina da sita di maske reporta again clad again hui gra.

0: Kloudu.
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0: Amam dasi swab e ama hizi amza idro kamkana ama kwa.
1: Okay, so technology grawida. Hagasenza. Hagasenz case it creates opportunities as well. Ma kisida di kam kwena dan ngaho se hui angles na dan min kuru se. Nisi do get within queen Arika. So
0: Kirago.
1: Tiara miss geldi of tiara absolute us geldi. Cyber security is a collective responsibility.
0: Mm-hmm.
1: You know, so which means as much as technology ha of sidara dicha of kwenda dicha application na uanda dicha ida failure yanga like sida china ni sida khaba ho,
0: yeah,
1: you know, whereby we don't click, whereby sida di person like informasi da korap ma subu subu manda ma cyber criminals kwamsi. So cyber security is a collective responsibility. You are the last line as well as the first line of defense. Nairang iba sinske. You are the first line in Rami or Diagrammy. How do get passwords I could create? How do get multi-factor I could install? Mm. The last line, how do grab a slate of post to a person like information? How do grab a slate click it on the link? How do grab a slate click to see Piali to see Ted to see? How do grab a slate? So, for the last thing, we should stay safe, stay informed, and use technology responsibility. So se dadi kam kona like ngai kan ngaho.
0: Kamu tera doh kuba kase iko isati tera doh kan kan stimire. 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
1: 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Yeah.
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Housing News, the News, Naske, Ten Star Chesahu, Donor Dachis Kozarahan, Aba Imand Mandache de Kaiku di Nudi Amsira, Muhai, say. 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

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Who is in running and what is his Hanaza Afghanistani? The who's having Nana Iran, it's Pakistan, who cargo captain and in Hope Kagurum Aru Kaiser. I'm so three, Crown General, chest on in Honahuriga, Kaisam's A. I wasn't.

0: 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Well, that's us.
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1: 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Meet the hoing a con, I say it con, I say regular like, sir, Dramikoski. This is a gadida who it means, Satska, Marisa, and my mice, Habe, it's gang, wow, did I take cook with hum. Hamisa is in Usa, like a laxa dramicus. 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Nanga up, Coroga said, Nanning, think of a hurry. Marida, Marida, Marida, Marida,
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1: I'm going to go
2: to
1: the house. I'm going
2: to
1: go to the house. I'm going
3: to go to the house. I'm going to go
1: to the
3: house. I'm going to go
1: I'm not a pretend.
3: I'm going to go to the house. Or that again in Britain, only not a guitar or thinking Makuya, and we cost Roman in Britain to the mirror. Ha, so
1: Bye-bye. 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
1: 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Okay, relax, relax, relax, this is a new relax me, holding Lincoln, the outer economy, so Nikabahu, what then did it amid?
2: Hold on, just let me finish my story. As I was saying,
3: my man, you've been finishing your story for 10 minutes now. Even my tassies is getting warm.
2: Just give it more eyes. Anyways, long story short.
3: Oh, aye. When you're talking, it's a short story long.
2: Short stories turn long. Go best together with Tassenberg. Not for persons under the age of 18. Enjoy responsibly.
4: Yeah.

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1: destiny destiny madisa madisa
0: One day, then I'll try to get a little bit of a little bit of a little bit of a little bit of a little bit of a little bit of a little bit of a little bit of a little bit of a little bit of a little bit of a little bit of a little bit of a little bit of a little bit of a little bit of a little bit of a little bit of a little bit of a little bit of a little bit of a little bit of a little bit of a little bit of a little bit of a little bit of a little bit of a little bit of a little bit of a little bit of a little bit of a little bit of a little bit of a little bit of a little bit of a little bit of a little bit of a little bit of a little bit of a little bit of a little bit of a little bit of a little bit of a little bit of a little bit of a little bit of a little bit of a little bit of a little bit of a little bit of a little bit of a little bit of a little bit of a little bit of a little bit of a little bit of a little bit of a little bit of a little bit of a little bit of a little bit of a little bit of a little bit of a little bit of a little bit of a little bit of a little bit of a little bit of a little bit of a little bit of a little bit of a little bit of a little bit of a little bit

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1: Uy, qué caíse a nave. 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

0: Now, Dr. Sara Disagup, I go check to Ron Juan Arrows, in a epic Guris of Dixon, Abaseba, Twadding Huas, Open Class, the Gurikoro Benus, Ian Rahasa, Ama, Wises, Landin, a Quimstra, and Ariba the Hansa, South Stasik, and Haure.
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France again undergoing a fear to Adrians. Morogo Bje Lipchina, fear to Adrians, ask your famous systems. 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Fear to Adrian, Tiha. Could I be Frank Regi, Nabagori, a good Turo Gamadra, Tosin Hamnap, and Auha? 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Make nani, Napke, Nipni, Frank Rega, Koba, say, Franzigi, Nigman, Aron Regi, Ning Hurajima, Ning Organ Player, the African team, the Ami, Chikmagazi, to me. Oh, Nadiduka, why don't you? But the African team, the me, did it. What do I know? Goalkeeper, first line up, which I know. So, AC Milan's the co-op game. Nabanira, Wipna, Mosin, say, in Lapte, Peterson, make Nana. 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

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Neba, okay, I'm going to cocaine with your Frank Riga. 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The bar was in Guru, I do be a tree. Koabi tree, Bono be tree. 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

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Who was Alna Chikungu? 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Nebbia de Meleva, I'm Tara with your Franska. Because I said, I'm not having Kong and I. Is can Huru Skibosa Gaudu, never one touch Kovabia Diaza. Never who can Skibosa Gaudu. Isabosa is Kapganova, Kuegura with your carriga, Kuekaru, who can see Skibosa Gaudu. 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

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I'm going to say, be those watching. I'm going to go. Ah. 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Mbabe, you're going to go. Mbabe, you're going to go. Mbabe, you're going to go. Mbabe, you're going to go. Mbabe, you're going to go. That's not an uncabe. He go out with France, go out with Nepke Rabioda. 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

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I guess ke football cards, the Miraguji. I guess a logo Yumara be slate. Habe, Gobuse, Esca Kaye. No, I see Bolsa and Boka in Neptune Franza. Quite Karumba, Babe Wamta. 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

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Oh, yeah. 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I again, Mambos at Kongwagor, get Kakazi, Morogo Kongwiga Morogo Kongwigan Nevara, Kangago Amase, Maggie J. Captain Bans, Nazareth, Nui Amase. 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

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Wago World Cup inasina go 2-0 kwinqe uya. Ne World Cup ichina 2-0. 2-0 kuye. Thomas Kayo tai. 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Ambuze nqe ukhabe siyan. Wa. 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Nebaho, estrapka ngungu nebaran chapke. 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Mamra Guje, Morogo County. Kabin, I get a call. Rua, Navy Tree. Esa, Kabesi, Magin Kumdinan Amtoa, Morogoba, Kaina, Franza Gam. Horuga door a gay blot and one in Aru, outstand the gay. Horuga of my gay. Amase Subudma Kaka Nurua, Koa Vitri, and was coming Nuru Sibosa. Franzi going to get Kaugugara Vai. A day no Kaugun Huachin Abati Uri. Quick the young man's the Kogu in Naga Habe, Mupke Habe Nay. I near France Gay, Huba County. Marigo in Araman, Aroy, Cosette is in Gay, Tuagon and Nazi in Nani. What again, the good Nani to me? Hadagan and Chalago, Tadu Professor, Kainza, Nani, ah, Nani. Quen Carde Grocon, you know him, Nani de Yumi. So, Oracas, you know, Kebos is not going to have a concoy. The bad cocaine. Ebara uamcha nebyo France County. 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

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Frank Regitinga Goha. I guess I like to be hard, my dear Amisi. 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Amaze, Nebje, Elizabeth, Tizian, what? 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